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Consider converting 25% of your land to native plants. Why? Over 40 million acres in the United States are turf grass. Lawns do little for the environment. They don't produce food for you or animals. Lawns cost you money for maintenance. Consider planting a native landscape as they catch water and filter pollutants such as soil runoff. Native landscapes also provide food for bees, pollinators, songbirds, and other wildlife. Native plant nurseries have kits available for shady and sunny yards that make decision-making and installation easier. Yes, there is a maintenance cost, such as mowing a prairie every couple years, but this is far cheaper from maintaining a lawn. Consider making a one-time investment in seed to make your yard beautiful. From the banks of the Galleen River, this is Peg Coring-Cishon.

Welcome to the Glorious Glean. In a way to do something for the earth, consider converting 25% of your land to native plants. Why? Over 40 million acres in the United States are turf grass. Lawns do little for the environment. They don't produce food for you or animals. Lawns cost you money for maintenance. Consider planting a native landscape as they catch water and filter pollutants such as soil runoff. Native landscapes also provide food for bees, pollinators, songbirds, and other wildlife. Native plant nurseries have kits available for shady and sunny yards that make decision-making and installation easier. Yes, there is a maintenance cost, such as mowing a prairie every couple years, but this is far cheaper from maintaining a lawn. Consider making a one-time investment in seed to make your yard beautiful. From the banks of the Galeen River, this is Peg Coring-Cishon.

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In a way to do something for the earth, consider converting 25% of your land to native plants. Why? Over 40 million acres in the United States are turf grass. Lawns do little for the environment. They don't produce food for you or animals. Lawns cost you money for maintenance. Consider planting a native landscape as they catch water and filter pollutants such as soil runoff. 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Native plant nurseries have kits available for shady and sunny yards that make decision-making and installation easier. Yes, there is a maintenance cost, such as mowing a prairie every couple years, but this is far cheaper from maintaining a lawn. Consider making a one-time investment in seed to make your yard beautiful. From the banks of the Galeen River, this is Peg Coring-Cishon.

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When you're high, you feel different. 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

Welcome to the Glorious Glean and how and when you should apply fertilizer and how to choose that fertilizer. Unless you're establishing a new lawn, you don't need a fertilizer with phosphorus. Save yourself that expense. A bag of fertilizer has numbers on the label that relate to the amount of nitrogen, phosphorus, and potash. For your green lawn, choose a fertilizer that has zero in the middle, indicating there's no phosphorus. The Galeen River will be better off without that phosphorus. To save money, don't apply fertilizer when the ground is frozen. You can determine whether the ground is frozen by taking a shovel and digging down 6 to 8 inches. Keep the fertilizer away from pavement as it may wash into the drains that will pollute the Galeen River. It's not a good idea, for the same reason, to use fertilizer as a de-icer. For WRHC, this is Peg Coring from the banks of the Galeen River.

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1: Well, good morning. This is Jamel. I've brought my mix, a little bit of everything. It's a little special today because I've started my fourth year with WRHC, and I've looked at the last year's playlists, and I picked out some of my favorites. We're going to start this with Jane Pelleschew. That's our own old vinyl Jane. And she's got Buckets of Rain. Here it comes.

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It's mashed potato time here, and that was the Dirt Merchants. Pretty good band name there. That was I Found Another Girl, which is to the tune that's, I don't know, I feel like I've heard probably five different garage songs, garage rock tunes to that exact tune, with that exact kind of little guitar intro into each verse. Anyway, that one called I Found Another Girl from 1966. Dirt Merchants. Ahead of that, we heard Los Cinco del Este off an EP of theirs called Submarino Amarillo from the same year, 66. That was, I think, the one tune on that EP that they actually wrote, Protestando, on that record. Let's see, in the middle of that set, we heard The Persuasions with a fun tune called Hurry Back, and girl group called The Sherrys in there with a song called Let's Stomp Again, that one from 1962. And starting things off, as we recently celebrated America, thinking about some of our values here in America, that was Greetings, This Is Uncle Sam from The Monitors from 1966. A lot of thoughts on that song. Anyway, you are tuned into Mashed Potato Time. My name is Karen. I'm your host here every week. Thanks for tuning in and hanging out with me. Let's see. We are now in summer. It's feeling warm. Hopefully you are rolling down the windows, enjoying, or maybe you're just in the AC. Let's hope for that too, actually, if it's too hot wherever you are. Thanks for tuning in once again, and I got tons of stuff coming up for you. Let's hear from the Fantastic Four next. This is I Feel Like I'm Falling in Love Again here on Mashed Potato Time.

Oh, good one. Great lyrics as we're coming out of that one. Eloise Carter on that song, My Man Rockhead, from 1961. Love that. Ahead of that, we heard Mama Limbo from the Cy Wagner Orchestra. That one from 1958. A rocker. Also rocker right ahead of that, Bertha Lou from 1957 from Dorsey Burnett. And right ahead of that, we heard Chris Bartley doing The Sweetest Thing This Side of Heaven from 1967. And let's see, the Fantastic Four started things off. I Feel Like I'm Falling in Love Again. Ah, nice one. Much more upbeat than the name implies, actually, on that song. You are tuned into Mashed Potato Time. I'm your host, Karen, here with you guys every week, playing you my favorite tunes, typically early R&B and everything derivative of that. Or preceding that, really. Blues. We got some gospel coming up for you today. Always got some garage, which is basically riffing on R&B. And, yeah, soul, et cetera, et cetera, et cetera. So stay tuned for more of that. Let's see what I have queued up for you next is Tim Jarrett. We're going to hear a tune from him. And if you like what you are listening to currently, it is called Mashed Potato Time. You can find older archives of this show if you head to Mixcloud.com, search for Mashed Potato Time, and you'll find tons and tons of stuff, hours and hours to listen to at your own leisure. And yeah, this one will be up as soon as it is completed if you are listening live. And hope you check out more. We're going to hear from Tim Jarrett, as I said.

as soon as it is completed, if you are listening live. And hope you check out more. We're going to hear from Tim Jarrett, as I said.

as soon as it is completed, if you are listening live. And hope you check out more. We're going to hear from Tim Jarrett, as I said.

0: So glad. That was on the Redbird label from Sydney Barnes. I'm so glad. And the A-side to that one is You'll Always Be in Style, which is a great title. That one from 1965 here on Mashed Potato Time. Ahead of that, we heard some girl group, or girl garage, I should say, from The Loved Ones, L-U-V. That was Up Down Sioux from 1966. In there, of course, you heard the shotgun sounds from Shotgun Wedding, the tune from Roy, in quotes, C, just the letter C. That was from also 1965. And then Ruby Andrews right ahead of that with a tune called Gotta Break Away. Starting off that set, I Ain't Nothing But a Fool from Tim Jarrett. That one from 1963. You're tuned in to Mashed Potato Time. I'm your host, Karen, here. Thanks for tuning in and hanging out with me from wherever you are tuning in to, or tuning in from, rather. I'm recording it here in Chicago, and we've got listeners in Europe, I see, on the little map, and I see a few dots all over the U.S., so thanks so much for tuning in and spending your afternoon with me, or whatever time of day it is for you, where you are. It might be evening, actually. So I want to keep these tunes rolling on. And this one is one that I picked up in New York a couple of weeks ago and just haven't gotten a chance to play yet. It's a great one, though, and a great title, Rooster Knees and Rice. Yum. This one from Clarence and Calvin. It's 1965 here on Mashed Potato Time.
1: Rooster knees and rice.

some nice doo-wop from the Vocaliers right there. Is It a Dream from 1953. I have that a nice little instrumental tune called Cigarette Ashes from Jimmy Cornwell, that from 1966. In the middle there, the Gospel Ambassadors with a very up-tempo one, Send Your Cleansing Power, from sometime in the 70s, not sure of the year on that one. Ahead of that, Christine Cottrell, great one, from 1954, called Leave My Man Alone. And a very, very fun tune started things off, Rooster Knees and Rice by Clarence and Calvin. That one from 1965. Picked that one up a few weeks ago and just haven't gotten a chance to play it yet, but very, very fun stuff there. You're tuned into Mashed Potato Time. My name's Karen, and next up, I've got some music for you from Joe, Ann, and Troy. Who do you love? 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
1: 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I'm Edgar Wilbury, sitting next to me, my long-lost cousin and music extraordinaire. We call him the Big O. He is...
2: Orville Wilbury.
1: Orville Wilbury.
2: Oh!
1: How you doing, O?
2: I'm good, Edgar. How are you?
1: I'm doing good, buddy. Hey, we're live here in Sawyer, Michigan. Want to thank all of our locals and streamers from Dallas, Texas to Baltimore, MD, and from Jackson, MI to Jackson, MS. Wherever you are, thanks for tuning us in. Hey, the weekend begins now, so if you're just getting off work or rolling into town, grab a coldie, turn it up, and listen to some great music from all over the planet. Want to thank our underwriters for supporting All Over the Planet. They are Watermark Brewery.
2: Thank you.
1: Timothy's Restaurant.
2: Thank you.
1: Journeyman Distillery.
2: Thank you. As always, we appreciate your support, so folks, go out and support them.
1: Little Bob Dylan.
2: Yeah, a little instrumental version I found
1: out
2: there.
1: Nice. Very nice. Starting the night off, in 1927, Lou Burrows and Albert R. Kahn began a small business called Radio Engineers, servicing radio receivers in the basement of the Century Tire and Rubber Company in South Bend, Indiana. The company designed a PA system for Notre Dame football coach Newt Rockne. Rockne, who had difficulty being heard at football practices due to health problems that affected his voice, called the new PA system his electric voice.
2: Oh, that's where it came
1: from. In 1936, 20 people were hired by Lou Burrows to make microphones. 10 years later, in 1946, the business moved to a bigger facility in Buchanan, Michigan. It expanded its engineering efforts under the name ElectroVoice. ElectroVoice microphones became the professional standard microphone throughout the nation, made in downtown Buchanan, Michigan. Here from 1972, using the ElectroVoice RE-16 microphone. It was his 40th and final top 10 hit on the Billboard U.S. charts. It's Elvis Presley with Burnin' Love on All Over the Planet.

0: from 72, the King with Burning Love. Electro Voice merged with Telex Communications in 1998. That's when they moved out of Buchanan, Michigan. They developed the noise-canceling microphone during World War II that were instrumental to fighter and bomber airplane, tank, battleship, and ground troop radio communications. Elvis Presley and Electro Voice starting the night off. We're live here, 106.7 WRHCLP and 93.5 WRHZLP, all over the planet is who we are. Show 599. I'm Edgar Wilbury. Next to me, my cousin and music extraordinaire. We call him the Big O. He's a Wilbury also. He is Orville Wilbury. The Big O.
1: Oh.
0: How you doing, O?
1: I'm doing good.
0: Show
1: Edgar.
0: 599. Can you feel it?
1: Yeah.
0: Can you feel it?
1: Yeah.
0: Oh, man. 600 right around the corner.
1: Coming up.
0: We got to figure out exactly what we got some ideas, but it'll be a big surprise for everybody.
1: Everybody keep your eye on our Facebook page.
0: Right
1: Just
0: on.
1: Look for All Over the Planet Radio Show. All right?
0: All right, man. Hey, beautiful day here.
1: Beautiful day in Southwest Michigan.
0: Yep.
1: About time.
0: And it's not raining.
1: Yeah, happy Mother's Day weekend. Happy Mother's Day to all you moms out there.
0: Absolutely. Yep. What do you got for starters, bro?
1: I'm going to start it out tonight from Stevie Wonder's 1976 album, Songs in the Key of Life. The lyrics actually celebrate the birth of his daughter, Aisha Morris. Wonder collaborated on the song with Harlem songwriter and studio owner Bernetta Bunny Jones. All of the instruments heard in this song are played by Wonder except for some keyboard parts that were played by Greg Fillinganes. During the recording process, bassist Nathan Watts laid down a bass guitar line to serve as a guide track for Wonder, but Wonder eventually replaced this with his own keyboard bass performance. This is Stevie Wonder with Isn't She Lovely on All Over the Planet.

0: by Stevie Wonder. That song was never issued as a commercial singer, and therefore it did not appear on the major charts in the U.S. or U.K. However, due to radio airplay, it did reach number 23 on the Billboard's Easy Listening chart back in January 29th of 1977.
1: Songs in the Key of Life, right?
0: Songs in the Key of Life, yeah.
1: But great album.
0: When it came out again, heard again in... when he did it for the Diamond Jubilee for the Queen of England in June of 2012, the song finally charted then in the UK due to all of the download sales. Isn't she lovely? Stevie Wonder, great tune. Let's keep it going, Edgar.
1: This next song was released in 1965 and became immensely popular with the United States Armed Forces GIs during the Vietnam War. It was ranked at 233 of Rolling Stone magazine's 500 greatest songs of all time. With Chaz Chandler starting the song on bass, it's Eric Burdon and the Animals with We Gotta Get Out of This Place on All Over the Planet.

0: you know it too.
1: It peaked at number 13 in the U.S. and number 2 in the U.K. Could not get to number 1 in the U.K. because of a song by the Beatles called Help.
2: I need somebody.
1: Help.
2: Not just anybody.
1: Help. That was at number 1. Help was at number 1, so it never broke into number 1. It was always 2.
2: What year was that again?
1: 67? 1965.
2: 65, okay.
1: Yeah, that date, August 14th, 1965.
2: Wow.
1: The Animals on All Over the Planet. Let's keep going, oh. What do you got up next?
2: Malcolm John Rebeneck Jr. He's better known as Dr. John. He was an American singer, songwriter, and pianist. His music combined New Orleans blues, jazz, R&B, soul, and funk. When he was a young boy, his father introduced him to the jazz music of King Oliver and Louis Armstrong. And throughout his adolescence, his father's connections enabled him access to the recording rooms of rock artists including Little Richard and Guitar Slim. Later, he began to perform in New Orleans clubs mainly on guitar and played on stage with various local artists. But Dr. John's career as a guitarist was stunted around 1960 when the ring finger on his left, that's for most guitarists the guitar fretting where you change all the notes finger, it was injured by a gunshot during an incident at a Jacksonville, Florida gig. After the injury, he concentrated on bass guitar before finally making piano his main instrument. This is the first single from his sixth album, In the Right Place. Here's Dr. John with Right Place, Wrong Time on All Over the Planet.

0: From Hard Promises. That was a Criminal Kind. Tom Petty from 81. Jimmy Iovine produced that album, along with the album before that, Damn the Torpedoes. And then again, after Hard Promises, he would produce his final album of Tom Petty's, which was Long After Dark. Three of Petty's best albums, in my opinion. Of course, there was Southern Accents and Wildflowers and Full Moon Fever. Pretty darn good albums, too, right there. But the Criminal Kind, that goes out to my friend Mike and Ginny. My friends Mike and Ginny and David and Molly in Portugal. And goes out to Don also on all over the planet. Hey, we're about halfway through the show, everybody.
1: Yeah.
0: You're listening to All Over the Planet, show 599. I'm Edgar Wilbury. Next to me, my long-lost cousin and music extraordinaire. We call him the Big O. He is
1: Orville Wilbury.
0: Orville Wilbury.
1: Oh.
0: Hey, we have some great places that underwrite our show. They are Watermark Brewery in Stevensville.
1: Thank you.
0: Journeyman Distillery in Three Oaks.
1: Thank you.
0: And Timothy's Restaurant in Union Pier, Michigan.
1: Thank you.
0: Harbor Country at its finest.
2: Absolutely.
0: And we got a great group in here tonight. Give yourselves a round of applause if you would. We got a great group in here. Give yourselves a round of applause if you would. Let's keep it going. Oh, what do you got up next?
2: The Honey Drippers, Volume 1. It's a mini album released in September of 1984 by a band led by the rock legend Robert Plant. The project originated when Atlantic Records president Ahmet Erdogan wanted to record an album of his favorite songs from the 1950s. Plant was chosen because Erdogan had seen his pickup band, the Honey Drippers,

performing those 1950 standards. Included in the band were Chick frontman Nile Rodgers, Late Night with David Letterman band leader Paul Schaefer, and former Yardbirds guitarist Jeff Beck and Jimmy Page. And you all know Jimmy Page. He was Plant's former bandmate in Led Zeppelin. So from that album, this is the Honey Drippers with Rockin' at Midnight on All Over the Planet.

0: Rockin' at Midnight by the Honey Drippers. Robert Plant and Ahmet Ertegun discussed the possibility of doing another Honey Drippers album, but with the Ertegun's death in December of 2006, the plan was shelved permanently, which is sad because what a great band that was.
1: Yeah, I think it was a EP. It was, I think, about five or six songs.
0: Yeah, there weren't.
1: That
0: yep.
1: Thing.
0: Yep.
1: It was really good. Yeah. And we talked about Robert Plant was worried that he was going to be, after he did Sea of Love,
0: yeah.
1: That he was going to be known as a crooner.
0: Yep.
1: Hell, he didn't have nothing to worry
0: about. No, not at all. Let's keep going, Edgar.
1: From the Chugger Archives, Chugger's Choice Tonight comes from a live album released in 1979 called Run Never Sleeps. Song's about a young man, and Neil Young wrote this, about a young man who attempts to protect his family against an approaching gunboat. He realizes that all the older men are unavailable to help him, leaving him to do the thinking himself. After initial indecision, he eventually takes action and is ultimately killed. It's considered one of Neil Young's best songs ever. Here is Powderfinger from the Chugger Archives.

0: It was, I think, about five or six songs.
1: Yeah, there weren't.
0: That
1: yep.
0: Thing.
1: Yep.
0: It was really good. Yeah. And we talked about Robert Plant was worried that he was going to be, after he did Sea of Love.
1: Sea of Love, yeah.
0: That he was going to be known as a crooner.
1: Yep.
0: Hell, he didn't have nothing to worry
1: about. No, no, no, no, no, not at all. Let's keep going, Edgar.
0: From the Chugger Archives, Chugger's Choice Tonight comes from a live album released in 1979 called Run Never Sleeps. The song's about a young man, and Neil Young wrote this, about a young man who attempts to protect his family against an approaching gunboat. He realizes that all the older men are unavailable to help him, leaving him to do the thinking himself. After initial indecision, he eventually takes action and is ultimately killed. It's considered one of Neil Young's best songs ever. Here is Powderfinger from the Chugger Archives.

0: The Cars with Touch and Go, written by and sung by frontman Rick Ocasek, Elliot Easton on guitar, rips on that solo, and Greg Hawkes, the keyboardist, as always, with all them funky sounds that he does. Touch and Go, The Cars, from 1980 off their Panorama album. Let's keep it going, oh, what do you got up next?
1: This next tune is from Wings' 1979 album, Back to the Egg. Wings drummer Steve Holly, while playing keyboards during a studio session, developed a chord sequence that was eventually used in the instrumental section of this song. According to Wings guitarist Lawrence Huber, we were jamming one day and Steve Holly was playing keyboards and had this chord sequence. I'm not sure if Paul was playing drums or if it was Linda, because we'd trade off in a jamming situation. But what ended up happening was that it ended up in the instrumental section of this song. I always felt that Steve should have received some sort of nod for that. Unfortunately, that's the nature of the process, and that you don't always get full credit for what you contribute as a musician, especially as the songwriting is traditionally words and melody, not chords, licks, and grooves. If you could copyright a rhythm, Bo Diddley would have been very happy. This is Wings with Old Siam, Sir, on All Over the Planet.

0: Old Siam, Sir by Wings, from their seventh and final studio album, Back to the Egg. Although credited to McCartney alone, Old Siam, Sir marked the most collective band involvement in regards to that songwriting. Edgar, we still got about 30 minutes left. Let's keep rolling.
1: Right on, man. In 1972, Neil Young released the album Harvest with session musicians known as the Stray Gators. 20 years later, in 1992, he released Harvest Moon with the exact same session players, the Stray Gators. Two of the best albums that Neil Young ever put together, with Linda Ronstadt on backing vocals. Here's the title cut. It's Harvest Moon, Neil Young, on All Over the Planet.

0: Dancing Madly Backwards on a Sea of Air by Captain Beyond. All of the songwriting was credited to lead vocalist Rod Evans and drummer Bobby Caldwell. However, their songs were in fact written by the group as a whole. And due to their still binding contracts with Iron Butterfly, the guitarists Larry Reinhart and bassist Lee Dorman could not be listed on songwriters on this record for legal reasons. Doggone lawyers.
1: Yeah.
0: Taking all the fun out of making music.
1: Always there.
0: Let's keep going, Edgar.
1: Hey, it's been said that this next gentle power pop nugget is a silly love song that Pearl Jam frontman Eddie Vedder composed by himself. And I'm thinking it might be the simplest song Pearl Jam has ever done, but it might be the most moving one also. From the Yield album, the year was 1998. Here's Pearl Jam with Wish List on All Over the Planet.

0: From their fifth album called Yield, a word that some drivers don't understand.
1: Amen, brother.
0: Yeah. You know, and you know what they don't get either is those roundabouts.
1: Oh, yeah. No.
0: It's popular up in Benton Harbor there.
1: Oh, yeah.
0: And, you know, they stop and they don't go and then they go when you're going.
1: Are you going to go? No, I'm going to go. Are you going to go?
0: Yeah.
1: Go.
0: Anyway, the album was Yield. Pearl Jam with Wish List on All Over the Planet. Oh, we're running out of time. Let's keep going, man.
1: My last pick. Before I play it, I want to let our listeners know. You know, you've been with us for how many years now? 13 years?
0: 13 years. Yep.
1: We got a big show coming up for Show 600. So, pay attention to the Facebook page. We will post when that show will take place.
0: We're going to do something really special.
1: Yeah, we're going to do something special. Yeah. So we need a little bit more time to prepare for it. So in the meantime, keep tuning in here on 106.7 and 93.5 and wherever you're listening on whatever streaming platform you're listening to us on. We're going to play maybe an archive for a week, possibly two, until we get everything
0: maybe
1: lined up.
0: Maybe three.
1: Could be three. Because this is big for Edgar, and Dylan's coming back up, so we got schedules to arrange. So we appreciate your patience.
0: And our band's playing out.
1: Yep,
0: so
1: yep.
0: There'll be weeks
1: Wilbur
0: where we can't do it.
1: Yep.
0: You know, so
1: gigs are coming up.
0: But that 600th show is going to be the bomb.
1: Yep. So we will let you know via Facebook.
0: We've been doing this a long time, and we love doing it, but we want that 600th show to be really special.
1: Yep. So check us out on Facebook. Look for All Over the Planet. Make sure you're looking for the radio show, All Over the Planet. All the details will be out there.
0: Check the billboard signs.
1: Yeah.
0: Shh. It's a surprise. I'm kidding.
1: Yep. Another idiom. You let the cat out of the bag.
0: Up.
1: Jeez.
0: Okay.
1: My last pick tonight was originally written and recorded by Bruce Springsteen in 1972 for his debut album, Greetings from Asbury Park, New Jersey, released in 73. And just like Blinded by the Lights on The Roaring Silence and Spirits in the Night on Nightingales and Bombers, this song was covered by Manfred Mann's Earth Band, appearing on their album, Chance. As with Manfred Mann's Earth Band's previous Springsteen covers, they used a more forceful rockin' arrangement in this tune than Springsteen did. Here is Manfred Mann's Earth Band with their cover of For You on All Over the Planet.

0: For You by Manfred Mann's Earth Band. Besides producing their own material, a staple of the band's music and live performances from the beginning has always been relying on covers of songs by other modern pop rock artists, notably Dylan, Springsteen, and it's in their progressive rock style. After forming in 1971 and with a short hiatus in the late 1980s and early 1990s, the band still continues to perform and tour as of 2026.
1: Great band.
0: Check them out. Edgar, you got time for one more.
1: Hey, everybody. 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I'm Edgar Wilbury. Next to me, my cousin, music extraordinaire. We call him the Big O. He is
0: Orville Wilbury.
1: Orville Wilbury. Thanks to all of our locals and streamers, our friends, for hanging with us tonight. Give yourself another round of applause if you would. Also want to thank our three underwriters, Watermark Brewery in Stevensville.
0: Thank you.
1: Journeyman Distillery in Three Oaks.
0: Thank you.
1: And Timothy's Restaurant in Union Pier.
0: Thank you.
1: 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It's green and black. Download it. Type in WRHC and boom, we're there. We're on Facebook now. Check us out there. Appreciate all you cats for tuning us in on All Over the Planet. Be nice. Be good. Take care of everybody. All right? Each other. For Orville Wilbury, I'm Edgar Wilbury. Have a great weekend. Still on my kick about idioms. There's a few in my last song. It's a wild, wild life. Talking Heads.

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